She was once a princess, but now she's a mess. A fiend for a fix like the rest. Illicit in sex when pocket less. But she was a sweet thing nevertheless. Back in the day, abused as a child, she was always likely to end up this

$50 million schemes about it. Success is on the way, I feel it in the distance. 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I be shining, they be shining. Get your one shot, don't you miss it. What you know about waking up every day like you on a mission? And

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Standing next to Jim Carrey, we traded stories, then laugh. I said, you not the only one I know got rich wearing masks. Where I'm from, I swear they broke, they need way more than the cash. We need more than what you have, and then we need more than that. But how I'm supposed to say I'm tired if that girl from West Virginia came up in conditions that I could survive? 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

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That's me, oh yeah. 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Don't be sad, look alive, Nikki. Damn right, she gon' dance on my damn dickies. I mean, when's the last time you danced on me? Shit, when's the last time you even looked? Testing you like a dummy, you think it's dark but it's sunny. I feel it all in my tummy, you think it's sweet like a sunny. I'm never bummy, you're scummy, you're paranoid like a bunny. You're dead to me, you the drug and the junkie. Pretty penny, so I don't know.

0: Return me safely, turn me homeward at the right time. Heavy minutes, boy, steady rhythm, joy.
1: Radio Sud, lângă tine mereu.